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1: 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And Monday, he's back. 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
2: 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Big D and Bubba, Nurse of the Week. We'll find out. 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
1: Gearing up for overnight road work tonight, starting up at 10 on Route 25, a lane out on both sides at Dix Hills Road. And the Northern State Parkway eastbound, two lanes out, exits 34 through 40. Sunrise westbound, three lanes blocked off, Robert Moses Causeway into Babylon Northport Expressway. And Vets Highway, two lanes out on either side between Grundy and Broadway Avenues.
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Not really sure what to do with myself till the Knicks start the NBA Finals. They don't play till June 3rd. And you know, that's a long time because lately, been finding myself up at around 2 a.m. just watching Jalen Brunson highlights. Yeah, and honestly, I have a good time too. 103.1 The Wolf, some Corey Kent.

Hey, sneaking in here. It's Big D and Bubba. Wake up with us every morning. Ride home with Kelly Ford in the afternoons. We got you covered right here. 103.1 The Wolf.

0: some Jordan Davis on Long Island's Country 103.1 The Wolf. This is Blitz, and I do want you to stick around for a little bit, because in just about a half hour, we are doing the High 5 at 9, the 5 most requested songs of the day. So like I said, you do still have a little bit of time. 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

It's a Friday night, just about 8:30. So the only thing I want, an ice cold Busch Light. Honestly, usually you've already had four by now. Morgan Wallen and Tate McRae on The Wolf. She's

Really hope this guy's doing all right, because pretty much all of his songs are about a really messy breakup. But, you know, I guess that's what happens when you're from Canada. Josh Ross on The Wolf.

If it weren't for the wind, I wouldn't come into the studio every day looking like a mad scientist. I got a pretty long mullet, and it definitely plays true to the stereotype. Very hard to control. Ella Langley on The Wolf.

0: 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The Wolf waking up Long Island with Big D and Bubba in the morning. And Monday, he's back. He's got brand new music. Kip Moore in the studio.
1: 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We'll find out. Talk to them all Monday. 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
6: This is Blitz on 103.1 The Wolf, and it is time to see if your song's on the list tonight. The High Five at 9, the 5 most requested songs of the day. Getting you started, this guy playing Jones Beach Theater August 13th, one of the biggest concerts of the summer. You'll definitely catch me there, but you'll probably catch me pretty drunk too. Zach Top, South of Sanity, coming in at today's number
7: 5.

Finally picking a winner on Monday morning. Someone getting sent to Philadelphia to go catch this guy and Ella Langley. Morgan Wallen, his song Don't We, coming in at today's number.

You know the deal. Anytime this song comes on, get to call out one of my buddies who's not doing too hot with the ladies recently. So this one going out to my friend Vasilios. Let's just say he hasn't had too much action in the last couple months. Kacey Musgraves, her new song Dry Spell, coming in at today's number.

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You know, get a new song written about you pretty much every 3 weeks, and then that song becomes one of the biggest songs in the world. Yeah, Mike.

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Stella Lefty, her new one, Boston, coming in at today's number.

0: Stella Lefty taking another number one on the High 5-9 here on 103.1 The Wolf. This is Blitz, and I do this every single night. So if you want to get that vote in for Monday, see if your favorite song can make it on the list. All you got to do, shoot me a text, 631-955-1031.
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Hold on. Gotta do my stretches real quick. 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Ella Langley.

A lot of teachers used to call me insubordinate. I couldn't follow directions. Yeah, well, now I think it was actually a them problem. Because this guy, I have no issues with him telling me what to do. Zach John King, get to drinking on The Wolf.

May 29th, actually National Paperclip Day. And yeah, I know there are a lot of logical uses for paperclips, but me, back in high school, I used to make paper darts all the time. Got a couple sticky notes, wrap them around the paperclip, and all of a sudden, you got a pretty nice little stinger. And you know, I guess that is why I got in trouble so much. 103.1 The Wolf, she's playing Barclays Center July 9th, some Megan Maroney.

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Honda with the 3-foot spoiler on the back that cut me off my way to the studio today. Yeah, no one thinks your car is cool except you. In fact, I actually hate how it looks. That's from Josh Ross.

0: Some Alexandra Kay on 103.1 The Wolf, your free country concert connection. You know, I said a bit earlier that we weren't announcing this one till Monday. Yeah, well, since then I've been told that I was actually wrong. Big D and Bubba, they spoiled that one this morning. All next week, we are trying to send you to go see Jacob Hackworth and Shane Proffitt, bringing them right here to Farmingdale for our next private concert. So like I said, make sure to tune in all next week, because the only way you are going to this show is with 103.1 The Wolf, baby.
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0: Hey, this is Blitz on 103.1 The Wolf, and I'm getting ready for summer. What that looks like for me is getting my truck ready to get on the beach. And the only way I know how to do that is by heading over to KR Off-Road. They're in Lindenhurst, right on Hoffman Avenue, and if you get there before May 26th, they are running Memorial Day sales all over the store. And then right after that, May 24th to June 15th, save up to $400 on a new bed cover. You know, gotta protect all that precious cargo. 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
1: 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Love it or leave it. Doing this every night, a never-before-heard song on The Wolf, and you get to let me know right after. Do I add it to the catalog, or should I just never play it again? For today, got one of my favorite artists, Ko Wetzel. Also going to be playing Pier 17 on August 12th. And yeah, if you were about to ask, I will definitely be at that show too. Just dropped this one a couple of weeks ago. Ko Wetzel, his new song, Hurts Like You, for tonight's Love It or Leave It on 103.1 The Wolf.

had Co Wetzel on for Love It or Leave It tonight, his new song, Hurts Like You. So if you did miss it, you do still got a little bit of time. Go give it a listen right now. Make sure you shoot me a text what you think. 631-955-1031.

0: Case Matthew on 103.1 The Wolf. This is Blitz, and yes, I've got your answer for tonight's Love It or Leave It. Had Co Wetzel on tonight. His new song, Hurts Like You, and I'm a really big fan of Co Wetzel. Said that before, but thinking I may have a fan in you, too, because it was a big Love It. Vote came in at 80%. That one going right into our catalog, and hopefully I see you at a show at Pier 17 on August 12th. I do this every single night, so if you want to play along on Monday, here's some new country. 10 o'clock, Love It or Leave It on 103.1 The Wolf.
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4: 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I'm Dr. Keith Solomon, D.C. from the Long Island Disc Decompression Center. 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VAX-D is so successful, it's been seen on ABC, CBS, and NBC News. 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
10: 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The Wolf rules. And so do you.

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The fishing here on Long Island finally starting to heat up a little bit last week. It's been slow because the water, it has still been too cold. Could give Mother Nature a big thank you on that one. But like I said, it's starting to warm up next week, so hop out on the boat, get out to the beach, and if you see me there, just make sure you bring me a beer before you say hello. 103.1 The Wolf, got some Blake Shelton.

I grew up with a younger brother and sister, and they were twins. So, yeah, I know a bit about this myself. Got blamed for a whole bunch of stuff I plainly did not do. Yeah, was teamed up on quite a bit. Nate Smith, Fix What You Didn't Break on The Wolf.

Title of this one may confuse you a little bit because not really a church song. But you know, now that I say it, if you're ever at church and they do play this song, yeah, please let me know because I will be attending the next service. Shaboozey and Jelly Roll, their song Amen on The Wolf.

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These guys probably needed a little help themselves walking out of the writer's room after they made this one. Because not going to lie, the two of them locked in a room together for more than a few hours. Yeah, the amount of substances that were probably flying around, abundant. Morgan Wallen and Post Malone on The Wolf.

Been getting some texts. Some people think that I'm jinxing the weather every time I talk about this song. So you know what? Not going to send you to July 4th. I think May 29th is going to have to do for now. Scott and McCreary, his song Bottle Rockets on The Wolf.

0: Some Jordan Davis on 103.1 The Wolf. Big D and Bubba really like leaving things to the last minute. They still do not have a nurse for Monday's Nurse of the Week. 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We're taking nominations on there at thewolf1031.com.
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George Burge, Ride, Ride, Ride on The Wolf.

going to a Coe Wetzel concert in a few months and think I'm going to ask if I could sing this guy's part if he plays this song. And you know, a few months ago, had this guy for a private concert. I actually asked him if I could do Coe Wetzel's part, but I was politely declined. Corey Kent, Rocky Mountain Low on The Wolf.

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1: Why

0: Zach John King just may have the song of the summer right there. His new one, Get to Drinkin', on 103.1 The Wolf. This is Blitz, and it's a Friday night. You're already at the bars. I'm trying to get to the bars. I got some catching up to do. But I do want to let you know real quick, Big DM Bubba going to be back in the studio at 5 a.m. on Monday morning, trying to make that drive back to work at least a little bit enjoyable. I'll be back Monday night too, 7 o'clock. Always picking it right up where Kelly Ford leaves it. So till then, and like always, stay country.
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Wake up with us, Big D and Bubba in the morning. You got Robbie in the middays, and then Kelly Ford gets you home on the afternoon. We're right here on 103.1 The Wolf.

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You got us, Big D and Bubba, starting live after 5. And then Robbie in the middays, and then Kelly Ford in the afternoons. Long Island's country is on the Wolf.

Hey, sneaking in here. It's Big D and Bubba. Wake up with us every morning. Ride home with Kelly Ford in the afternoons. We got you covered right here. 103.1 The Wolf.

0: Shane Proffitt. 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

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Warning, may cause spontaneous line dancing in the break room.

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0: Kelly's got a box. You want to peek inside? 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

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You just made The Wolf. 103.1, Long Island's country. 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

all alone one Sunday morning with this song stuck in my head. And in that moment, something or someone spoke to me. They said there was still a verse that needed to be written for this song. And to get up

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18: 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Oh!

Good morning. Hi, hello, how are you? Robbie Bridges plugged in and rolling Saturday morning at 103.1. A Wolf weekend weather from Pat Pagano. Sunny today, 61, so cooler than even yesterday. And new country from Bailey Zimmerman, Chevy Silverado on the Wolf.

Still a lefty on a train from Boston. 103.1 to Wolf, Long Island's country. Certainly not a train on Amtrak from Boston yesterday with all the trouble we had at Penn Station with that fire. It's just been wild. Robbie Bridges, Saturday morning. Big announcement yesterday morning, as a matter of fact. I don't know if you're listening to Big D and Bubba, you missed it, but here's the deal. We're doing another Wolf Den live at 317 Main, Farmingdale, coming up on June 26th. The only way in is to win, so it's a Wolfpack-only show. 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
1: Long Island Equestrian Festival happens today at the Muttontown Preserve. That starts at 11, gates open, and a Wolfpack Party Patrol will see you there. Should be fun. Rolling new country from Kenny Chesney. This good summer song is called Carry On 103.1 The Wolf.

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Grand prize winner coming Monday, headed to Philadelphia to see Morgan Wallen, Ella Langley. August 1st, part of the Still the Problem Tour. So if you didn't qualify Friday, you were out of luck. But if you're in the running, hope you get that phone call Monday from 103.1 No Wolf. This is New Country. His name's Graylin James.

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0: Morgan Wallen, and don't worry, that's his latest on 103.1 Wolf, number one for New Country. All weekend, Robbie Bridges hanging out, and yesterday was the last day to qualify for Morgan Wallen, Ella Langley. Still, the problem tour tickets plus travel and hotel in Philadelphia, grand prize. Monday p.m., we will announce it right here from the Free Country Concert Connection. 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

Great show at Pier 17 Thursday night with Josh Rosser. Goes Nate Smith here from 103.1 Wolf. This lady is going to be playing the Barclays Center in the BK July 9th, part of her Cloud 9 tour. We're going pink, baby. Here's Megan Maroney. 6 months later, 103.1 Wolf. Good morning. Let me see.

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Wolfpack, want to get your paws on the official 103.1 No Wolf America 250 summer hot looking tight fitting tee. I'm giving those out starting Monday. You don't want to miss out. Get yours. They're limited edition. This is 103.1 No Wolf, number one for new country from Luke Bryan. Dinner.

Here we go. Next, live from the Wolf Den. Wolfpack only show. Can't buy tickets. Got to win them. Get on the VIP guest list starting Monday. Going to happen 317 Main, Farmingdale, June 26th with Shane Prophet and this guy, Jacob Hackworth. New Country on the Wolf. It's all-

from Montauk to Manhattan. 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They've got jokes, jams, and zero chill. 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

0: that guy. Never too early for a little liquid breakfast. Chris Jansen, me and a beer on 103.1 to Wolfrell in Long Island's country on the weekend. Robbie Bridges checking Pat Pagano's weekend weather. Sunny today, 61 is going to do it. Not a bad day to check out the St. Nicholas Greek Orthodox Church Grecian Festival for the Greek food and music and entertainment. Don't miss out. That goes on all day today.
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Big D and Bubba back at it Monday morning, live after 5, after 7 a.m. You're going to make a phone call, connect with a brand new nurse of the week. We skipped it last Monday because it was Memorial Day, so they're going to surprise a deserving nurse, and every nurse is deserving, but you want to nominate one, maybe it's you. 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Get that little swag bag, all powered by our friends at Alpine Pastry Shop in Smithtown, Monday morning, right after 7. New country on a weekend from Graham Barnum. It's called Break Up Down.

Wolfpack Party Patrol on the move this morning. Gates open at 11 at the Muttontown Preserve for the annual equestrian festival put on by the Long Island Horsemen's Association. Should be fun. We'll see you there. 103.1 to Wolf and Corey Kent.

0: Jason Aldean, how far does a goodbye go? One of his number one hits here, 103.1 to Wolf, Long Island's country, all weekend long. Robbie Bridges, by the way, if you're on the go, you can take us with you right on your phone. 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Need something? Need a song? Got a shout-out? Love to hear from it. Want to say hi to Annie in Massapequa. Tom's in Farmingdale here on the weekend. Pat Pagano's forecast for today is sunny and 61 cooler at the water.
1: 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The Wolf waking up Long Island with Big D and Bubba in the morning. And Monday, he's back. He's got brand new music. 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

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Riley Green will be playing Jones Beach and 103.1 to Wolf. 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Number one for New Country, Hardy, along with Tim McGraw, Eric Church, and Morgan Wallen. 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

0: Saw him at the Paramount last October. Man, he's great. Here's Chase Matthew racking it with Holding It Down. His latest number one for new country on the weekend. This is Long Island's country station, 103.1. No Wolf. I am Robbie Bridges hanging out. And Morgan Wallen and Ella Langley going to be in Philadelphia on August 1st. Still the problem tour. Tickets, hotel, and travel if you qualified. We've got all the names. We are going to pull a grand prize winner. Find out who's going to see Morgan and Ella Monday right here. It's 103.1 No Wolf.
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0: What do you think's cheaper, a first-class flight to Texas or tickets to see the Knicks game at the Garden on Wednesday night? Choosing Texas, huh? 103.1 The Wolf. 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
1: But-

With that guy, Josh Ross, Nate Smith at Pier 17 Thursday night, and Lee Bryce over at Westbury Music Fair. 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

0: Jason Aldean, try that in a small town punk. 103.1 to Wolf, rolling Long Island's country. Robbie Bridges making way for Brady. He's got details how to win your exclusive Wolf Summer America 250T and how to get on the VIP guest list to go check out Shane Proffitt and Jacob Hackworth. That show just announced in Farmingdale for June 26th. It's a Wolfpack exclusive. You cannot buy tickets. He's got all the info coming up. Hang on.
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Kelly Ford's got the soundtrack that makes it feel like a tailgate. 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

That's right. Somewhere on a beach. That'll be all of us very soon. Somewhere on a beach, just chilling for the day, followed by an evening of, well, trying to get the sand out of your backpack that you brought with you. Which is then followed by a late night bonfire where you've given up and throw the backpack into the pit. It's 103.1 The Wolf. What's going on? I'm Brady. Hello.

0: Hey, classic Carrie Underwood on 103.1 The Wolf. What's going on? My name is Brady. Yeah, we made it through another work week. Very nice. Made it through another work week of, well, just zoning out during our Zoom meetings. Or at least that's the case with me. How about you? I mean, I usually start off by paying attention, and then within 2 minutes, my ADHD brain is kicking in, and the random thoughts ensue. Go from thinking about the meeting to wondering what ancient Romans used for furniture, or something random. Actually, fun fact, the Colosseum, before it was an entertainment venue for gladiators, actually used to be an IKEA. That's right, and then they turned it into the Colosseum, and then when that closed down, it became a Spirit Halloween. The more you know.
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All right.

Wow, a song with basically every country music cliche all wrapped up in one right there. Chevrolet from Dustin Lynch and Jelly Roll on 103.1 The Wolf. Yeah, they totally went through the write a country song in the 2020s checklist. Just going through like, okay, let's see. We have a dirt road check. Okay, a classic country artist check. A truck brand check. And, oh yeah, a six-pack check. And, oh, woman I'm attracted to sitting in the passenger seat of my truck. And check. All right. I think we have a song. Oh, wait, we forgot to mention how we worked hard all week, and now it's time for some fun. Yeah, you know, it's implied at least, right? Yeah. All right. Well, now time to start writing my next song, where I'll just swap out Chevrolet for Ford and a six-pack with whiskey. Cha-ching. It's 103.1 The Wolf. I'm Brady.

Well, my name is Brady, and yo, appreciate you having on The Wolf today as you, I don't know, hang with the family perhaps, or maybe you're just chilling at home, scrolling through IG and wondering how all these people are always on vacation. At least that's me every time I go on Instagram. I am convinced nobody works anymore.

So Jason Aldean, he's coming to Jones Beach in September, and you can be there absolutely free. 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

0: One of the biggest songs in the world right now, across all genres, by the way. Ella Langley on 103.1 The Wolf. My name is Brady. Yo, hope this weekend is off to a good start. Much like the week was off to a good start with the Knicks. Yo, so crazy, right? Waited 27 years for this. Like, last time they were in the finals, if you wanted to talk about it online, you had to go through this first. Yeah. It's been that long. Oh, my goodness. Oh, wait. My mom's yelling at me to not go on the internet because she needs to use the phone. Okay. We'll talk about it online later. Guess I'll go back to reading my zoo books.
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0: I know Chase Rice isn't married yet, but when that day comes, I really hope his bride's name is Jasmine. It's 103.1 The Wolf. I'm Brady.
1: We've been to both Carolinas, seen a big Montana sky, driven up and down the coast a few times, London, Paris, paradise. 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

0: It is 103.1 The Wolf, Long Island's country. My name is Brady, and in today's edition of There's Always a National Day for Everything, who comes up with them? I don't know. Who approves them? I don't know. But today we got a big one. Today it is National Senior Health and Fitness Day. That's right. So, I don't know, take your grandma to the gym, I guess. Have her do some push-ups. Let's see those 3 sets of 50 from grandma. Or you know what? Old people love swimming laps. You know what? Take them to a pool. Have them swim some laps. Actually reminds me, I gotta go pick up my great-grandma from the Bass Pro Shop security office. She was scuba diving in the fish tank again. Ugh.
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All right, Stella Lefty. She's got her khakis and her khakis. She's got her Red Sox hat, her reusable Dunkin' cup, and her Amtrak ticket. Now she's ready to go meet this guy's probably very racist Boston parents. It's 103.1 The Wolf. On a train.

Still no details on when Kane Brown's new album is going to be out, but we do know one thing about the album, that this song will be on there. Lead single off it, this is Woman, playing for you on The Wolf.

So now that the weather is regularly in the 70s and 80s, question, has your work also not started to use the air conditioning yet? Same here. That's what I'm going through right now. It's like 80 degrees in this studio. Oh my goodness. I'll be right back. I'm going to go to the bathroom. Not to use the bathroom. I just want to lay on the cold tile floor in there. It's 103.1 The Wolf. I'm Brady. Summertime.

0: So we're about, what, 3 weeks away from Riley Green? He's going to be performing at Jones Beach. And if you have not gotten tickets yet, not to worry. We have free tickets to give you. You can win them right now at thewolf1031.com, all right?
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0: 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What is Paramount running Paramount Plus on? Dial-up internet? 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

0: such a good song, right? Riley Green, 103.1 The Wolf. And Riley, by the way, he performed at the American Music Awards this week, which did you happen to watch them?
1: I did not. I was going to, but it was on Paramount Plus, so it took about 2 hours just to open up the app, scroll down, and click on it, and then about another hour for it to actually load. So by that time, the show was already over.

WWWF Bayshore is 103.1 The Wolf, a connoisseur media station. 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

Hey, the Wolf family, we're here, man. You got us, Big D and Bubba, starting live after 5. And then Robbie in the middays, and then Kelly Ford in the afternoons. Long Island's country is on the Wolf.

Well, we're just 1 month and a few days away from Taylor and Travis's wedding, a day that, well, you know, a day that I would imagine Jason Kelce is dreading, because that means he actually has to wear a shirt that day. Although once he gets to that open bar, I would imagine it will not be on for much longer. It's 103 Wall on the Wolf. What's going on? I'm Brady.

0: It is 103.1 The Wolf. My name is Brady, and hi, Michaela in Hempstead. I hear that you're headed to work. What do you do?
1: I'm actually a pharmacist.
0: You know, question I've always had for a pharmacist, the back room where you're filling all the pill bottles up, is there just a bunch of Oompa Loompas back there filling the pill bottles up? Is that what's happening? Or is there forced labor going on back there with Oompa Loompas?
1: No.
0: Oh, so there's no Oompa Loompas that are singing, Oompa Loompa doopa dee doo. I've got a pill that'll help you go poo.
1: No, unfortunately not.
0: That is a damn shame.
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15: 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When you're hurt at work, they've got your back.

Well, in today's edition of There's Always a New Study, who's coming up with them? I don't know. Who's approving the funding? I don't know. But today, over 25% of women say this is the most romantic movie you can watch. What do you think it is? If you guessed The Notebook, you would be correct. Yeah, over 25% of women say The Notebook is the most romantic movie you can watch. That would be Joe Dirt, but no, I guess not. And it's 103.1 The Wolf.

You know, Stella Lefty is currently dating Vincent Mason. That's right, country music's newest power couple. Always by each other's side, even on this playlist. Here's Wish You Well on The Wolf 107.5.

So we still have your shot to see Morgan Wallen and Ella Langley in Philly. We're going to be there on the 1st of August, and you can be too. You just got to sign up and win these tickets, all right? TheWolf1031.com. That is where you can make it happen.

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0: To Dana, who reached out to me at Brady on Air. She's listening to The Wolf right now from her couch. She says she has the day off today and has not moved at all, which, yo, good for you. Be a couch potato today and not move until you randomly lose the TV remote. Has that ever happened to you? You've just been sitting on your couch for hours and all of a sudden the remote's just not next to you anymore. How does that happen? What? Where did the TV remote get up and go to the bathroom? What is happening here? You know, hopefully that does not happen to you, Dana. You know, just hold on to that remote for dear life.
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1: 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I'm Dr. Keith Solomon, DC, from the Long Island Disc Decompression Center. 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Well, I'm here to tell you that there's another option, and it doesn't involve surgery. 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This, in turn, forces nutrients into the disc and gives the spine the space it needs so that there is less irritation on the spinal nerves, which is causing the pain. VAX-D is so successful, it's been seen on ABC, CBS, and NBC News. 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

Hey, thank you for having on 103.1 The Wolf as you drive around, or maybe you're actually driving home after running some errands or something. Yeah, almost time to walk in that door and just enjoy the peace and quiet, right? Well, enjoy the peace and quiet for like 2 seconds, and then you remember that you have 3 kids and there's no such thing as peace and quiet, which means it can only mean one thing. Somebody broke something. Yep, what did they destroy? Time for Detective Mom to interrogate.

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0: It is 103.1 The Wolf. My name is Brady, and Jessica in Amityville. What do you got going on today?
1: Today is actually my mom's birthday.
0: Oh, there you go. Happy birthday to mom.
1: Yeah, of course. She's a big, I don't want to tell you her age.
0: I mean, age is just a number. Well, actually, age is just a word, but...
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So Scotty McCreery, he's going to be celebrating his 15th anniversary in country music this summer. He's going to be dropping a retrospective album to celebrate. It's going to be out on the 17th of July, and it's going to feature 9 of his classic hits along with 4 brand new songs. Which, man, 15 years. That's, 2011. Wow. 2011, the year Kim Kardashian spent planning her wedding to Chris Humphries. And also her divorce to Chris Humphries.

Well, my name is Brady. It is 103.1 The Wolf, and yeah, hope the weekend is off to a good start. Man, made it through the short work week. And we also made it through eating leftover Memorial Day barbecue food for breakfast, lunch, and dinner for a few days. Was that you this week? Is your fridge just stacked with leftover hot dogs and hamburgers? And also your aunt's gross macaroni salad that no one touched? No, come on, I'm kidding. You threw it out right when she left.

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1: Hi, how are you?
0: I'm good. How are you?
1: Okay.
0: Oh, going off the tone of your voice, it sounds like no K.
1: Yes, and my AC broke, so forget about it.
0: Oh my God, you better get that fixed. If you haven't already, make sure you call your landlord so they can do nothing about it.
1: Yes, we have to wait.
0: Do you have at least one of those fans that got the water bottle attached to it so you can spray yourself?
1: Yes, I do.
0: You need to do that. If you have kids, make them do it. You've seen in movies where they have the peasant blow the big fan on the king or queen. That should be your kids.
1: Yeah, I know.

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Well, we made it through the work week, earned that paycheck, and now it's time to sit back with that paycheck and impulse buy things on Amazon and Etsy all weekend. Yeah, do I really need this fleece blanket with a reptar from Rugrats on it? No, but you know what? It'll just feel right when I have myself a juice, snuggle with my blankie, and go nap, you know? It's 103.1 The Wolf. I'm Brady.

0: on the Wolf.
1: Yo, this is Brady.
0: Yeah.
1: What's up, man?
0: 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What's up?
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1: And I was cleaning stuff, so I'm covered in nut oil.
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0: miles on it. Hey, what's up to Jamie, who's listening to The Wolf right now, on her way back from a night of drinking in AC. Hey, very nice. I think. Unless the hangover is real. Which, you know what? If you aren't suffering from a terrible hangover after a weekend in AC, did you really even experience AC? No. It's part of the experience. We appreciate you listening, Jamie, on your way home from the Walmart Hamptons. And by the way, Pedialyte, it will do wonders.
1: Prettiest girl I've ever seen. Look at her, man, look at me.

Hey, so Luke Bryan, he's going to be dropping his new album later on this year. The 18th of September is when we will get that, and one of the 12 songs on there is this one, Country and She Knows It. It is playing for you on 103.1 The Wolf.

0: It is 103.1 The Wolf. My name is Brady. And yo, Jenna, why are you having such a great day so far?
1: I got a free burger for downloading their app. And then when I got there, they also gave me free fries.
0: Okay, very nice. Although, I mean, let's be real, it's Shake Shack, so the food is free, but your thighs are going to be paying the full price.

So since it's the unofficial start to summer, I think we should have the discussion about what this summer is going to be. Are we going to have a brat summer again this year? Are we going back to hot girl summer? Or are we going to go all out and do thought girl summer this year? We should probably have this discourse sooner rather than later. It is 103.1 The Wolf.

0: time for me to dip and, well, go find out what thing my partner asked me to do before I went to work, but then I forgot to do it. What was it? Empty the dishwasher? They want me to clean the sink, maybe? I don't know. I'll find out. So, well, I head to the doghouse. Emily, she's going to take over next with Morgan Wallen and Keith Urban to kick it off, all right? Yeah, hope you have a great rest of the weekend.
1: 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Let's do this.
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8: 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I'm Dr. Keith Solomon, D.C. from the Long Island Disc Decompression Center. 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Well, I'm here to tell you that there's another option, and it doesn't involve surgery. 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This, in turn, forces nutrients into the disc and gives the spine the space it needs so that there is less irritation on the spinal nerves, which is causing the pain. VAX-D is so successful, it's been seen on ABC, CBS, and NBC News. I've treated thousands of patients with this revolutionary new technology and have been featured in Newsday many times. 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
9: 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What that looks like for me is getting my truck ready to get on the beach. And the only way I know how to do that is by heading over to KR Off-Road. 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

Happy Saturday. Hey, it's Emily 103.1 The Wolf. Hope you are enjoying this weekend. I mean, you work hard all week, so you deserve to have some fun, especially on the weekend.

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Megan Maroney kicked off her tour. I was seeing a lot of photos and videos on Instagram. It looks really cool. During Tennessee Orange, she kind of floats around in a window. It sounds crazy. It looks cool. And guess what? You can see it. You can win tickets to go see Megan Maroney. Just head to the contest tab at thewolf1031.com. My advice, while you're there, just enter to win everything. Why not?

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1: 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And Monday, he's back. 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

0: 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How about that?
1: 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Thanks for being here and hanging out. It's Tucker Wetmore from Met.

Big D and Bubba in the morning. Kelly Ford on the ride home. Robbie Bridges keeping it loud all day long. 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

0: We've got Morgan Wallen, Stella Lefty, and Jordan Davis for you in just a few right here on 103.1 The Wolf.
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You ever have those days where you're like, I'm not doing anything today? That's going to be me tomorrow. I'm literally, I don't even think I'm going to leave my house. Like, not at all. And I'm really looking forward to it. It's Emily on 103.1 The Wolf.

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The Wolf has the biggest hits, the hottest stars, and the loudest howls in Long Island country. 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

Hello, Cash. Made my recap. Hey, it's Emily 1031 The Wolf. I just celebrated 4 years of being on the radio. It's the best job in the world. Thanks to you. Let me get to hang out with you. But a moment with Low Cash, I definitely posted that on my Instagram. So you can check it out at Emily B. Harland.

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Just hit that contest tab. My advice, enter to win everything. I mean, why not?

0: 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Thanks so much for listening and hanging with me today. 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

0: If you tried physical therapy, chiropractic adjustments, acupuncture, shots, and are living day-to-day on pain medication, well, I'm here to tell you that there's another option, and it doesn't involve surgery. It's called VAXD and the Zenith A100. These two state-of-the-art decompression machines pull the disc back into position by creating a negative pressure within the disc. This, in turn, forces nutrients into the disc and gives the spine the space it needs so that there is less irritation on the spinal nerves, which is causing the pain. VAXD is so successful, it's been seen on ABC, CBS, and NBC News. 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

You remember that. Well, she just dropped a brand new song yesterday, and while that song put her on the map, I think this one's going to take her to the next level. Let me know what you think about Mad About It. It's BW Radio Saturday Night. Let's go.

From Midtown to Montauk, it's Kelly Ford on The Wolf. Because Rush Hour sounds better with Luke, Laney, and a glass of something cold.

I got some good news. I got some real good news. 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